In the choir stand. Where is that? In the choir stand. Where it at? I want to go back to that. Gotta keep watching. Do that break. One, two, and ready. You do it. Yeah.

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With my mind. With my mind. I'm in my right mind.

Yeah.

What's in a name? Purpose. Your power. Your identity.

times and through trials. 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

0: Do we have any more testimony in the house?
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1: I got an idea.
0: What's that?
1: Maybe if you smile, it'll all go away.
0: I think it just did. Come here, baby.

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The Bible declares that God so loved the world that he gave his only begotten son, and whosoever believed in him

Miss India to help me with. Song says, I've been made new. Now, what I want y'all to do, I don't want y'all to sit there and look at her tonight.

All right, y'all. We need to finish out this night with some marching and some stepping. And I'm declaring tonight that by faith you are stepping out of an old season and into a new season. So you just need to take that step. Just a step. Just gotta step into the season that God has. That's right, OT. That's right.

Ministries International proudly presents Ministry Going Forth with endowing words of encouragement from your host, the award-winning gospel recording artist, Minister Frozine Lott Hayes, being confident of this, that he who began a good work in you will carry it on to completion until the day of Christ Jesus. Philippians 1 and 6. Now, your host, Minister Frozine

0: say thank you. We say thank you. You've been mighty good. Sometimes we don't understand why you're so gracious.
1: Yes, Lord.
0: Why you're so merciful. When we look at ourselves in relation to you, we know we're not worthy. We're so glad your ways are not our ways and your thoughts are not our thoughts.
1: Thank you, Lord.
2: Hallelujah.
3: Hallelujah.
0: We know we're not worthy, but you said yes. You said yes. You said they're worth it. And you gave your only begotten Son so that we may have the right to the tree of life, so that we may have access, so that we may be able to come to you boldly.
3: Hallelujah.
0: We're coming boldly right now, Father God, knowing that you did not wake us up and put breath in our nostrils for nothing.
3: Hallelujah.
0: So we use this breath and say, hallelujah. Hallelujah to your holy name. Hallelujah. And we're coming believing that you're going to give us exactly what we need.
3: Hallelujah.
0: You're the kind of God that knows how to bless us specifically. You know my problem. You know our problems. You know we need answers. You know we need healing. You know we need deliverance. You know. So we submit ourselves unto you right now.
3: Thank you, Lord.
2: Thank you.
3: Thank you,
2: Lord.
0: Clean our hearts.
3: Help us, Lord.
0: Unclog our ears. Let us hear your word. And let it heal our soul.
3: Help us, Lord.
0: We say thank you.
3: Thank you, Lord.
0: In Jesus' name.
3: In Jesus.
0: Amen. Amen. And amen. Our scripture, okay, is going to come from John, the 20th chapter. We're going to read the first verse, and then we're going to skip to the 11th verse and read to the 18th. All right? So the first verse, John 20 and 1. It says, the first day of the week cometh Mary Magdalene early, when it was yet dark, unto the sepulchre, and seeth the stone taken away from the sepulchre. So today our question is, he's risen, now what? He's risen, now what? And so John, I'm talking about the Apostle John who wrote this, he talks about Mary going to that tomb, amen? You notice Mary, she's obviously not far away. She's not in another city. She's right there nearby. She's not running from Jesus, right? You notice that. She's not running from Jesus. She's there because she loves Jesus, amen? She's there because she cares. And she's there because the way she understands it, there's nothing left to do after this crucifixion but to grieve. Amen? So she went there to grieve. But when you get to like verse 14, amen? And when you see that in 21:14, it says, and when she had thus said, she turned herself back and saw Jesus standing and knew not that it was Jesus. Amen? So she was in the right place. She had the right motivation. She was real close, but she still didn't recognize Jesus. Amen? The point of the matter is you can be real close, but still not know who he is. So this is the warning to us all. Don't get caught up in the religious activities so much. Those things are good things. But the best thing is to know him. Because it is possible to be close to Jesus, but still miss him. Amen? Yeah, it's possible to be near all this holy stuff and not discern the Holy Spirit and have no discernment of what God is actually doing amongst us. Amen? So, I want you to know that we can know all this stuff and actually we can get so far gone. Jesus could be right in front of us and we're still missing. Yeah. A lot of times the way we're moving, you know, you're so busy going from thing to thing and all this stuff, that God is doing things on your behalf and taking care of you. But you're not paying attention that you're being kept.
3: Amen.
0: That's why when they sing that song, yeah, I'm good, he opened up, I'm blessed and I know it. We're talking about God being good to us. Amen? And some people just, they can't move with that. But the fact of the matter is, because you're here, do you realize that you don't have to be here?
3: Amen.
0: You don't have to be here. People leave here all the time. But you're still here because God has something for you to go through. Amen? So let's look at this real quick. Why would Mary miss Jesus? Amen? And I believe this for three things if you just look at this text. And one is she was grieving. Amen? She was grieving. And that all makes sense, but sometimes when we are grieving, it distorts things. We don't see things right. So her vision probably is a little off because she's weeping, right? The pain of what she just saw and what she just lost is all over her. Amen? The expectation that she had definitely limits her expectations. You see what I'm saying? In other words, she wasn't expecting him to get up like that. Right? She was expecting him to still be in there. So that limited her ability to know who Jesus was if Jesus had resurrected. Right? That's called the self-fulfilling thing. Sometimes you actually believe stuff and then all your actions line up with what you believe and you actually create a situation that we should have never created in the first place. Hear what I'm saying? So she's grieving. She has certain expectations, right? And what she was experiencing and what she was feeling at the moment had her focusing on the grave. Mind you, remember Jesus told everyone that he's going to get up. But she's focusing on the grave. Her whole conversation, the whole thing, if you go back and you read it, the whole conversation is about where Jesus had been laid. Where is Jesus? Where'd you put my Lord? Everything that she's focusing on has to do with this grave. Amen? So her vision is blurred. I believe her vision is blurred. I believe she's hurt. I believe she's disappointed. Think about it. You've seen Jesus do all these things and now they're going to beat him brutally and now he got murdered. That's what she's thinking. Jesus laid his life down. So understand and know that. So she was trying to solve what happened here. The stone was gone. Where you gonna put my Lord? Amen. The point that I'm trying to make to you is this: for us, we can't see the resurrection clearly if we keep looking back at our dead selves, our dead stuff.
3: Come on.
0: You follow what I'm saying to you? Her expectation for Jesus to still be in that grave. We have something that she didn't have yet when she was doing that. Because later on, Jesus said, Mary! And then her eyes opened. You see what I'm saying? What we have is the resurrection. We know that he got up from the grave. But we keep going back and looking at our dead stuff in the past, not recognizing that all of that, every bit of it, was nailed to the cross. It was nailed to the cross. And our master spoiled all the principalities and all the of darkness so that we can be free from that. But if you and I keep practicing the dead stuff, we can't see the resurrection. Most likely it feels like you're constantly beating yourself up. You're constantly not worthy of nothing. You're not worthy of this. You're not worthy of that because of whatever it may be. I want to encourage you. Hey, now that the resurrection has happened, now what? Jesus got up from the grave. That means that I gotta come to him, learn of him, so I don't keep rehearsing this stuff in my mind. I need to replace what I'm rehearsing in my mind with the word of God. I need to rehearse that. I need to start speaking the word of God over my life so that I don't keep rehearsing all the stuff that I think I did back then. Instead of trying to understand what happened back there, you need to try to understand what happened in the resurrection. What happened in the resurrection? Why are you telling me I can get up from here? I don't feel like I can get up from here, but your word told me I can get up from here. Oh, help me to see the resurrection. Help me to see the resurrection. And the thing about this is, when you get to verse 15, Jesus says unto her, "Woman, why weepest thou? Whom seekest thou?" Amen? You see that? He actually is talking to her. Amen? And when you get to verse 16, you can see that he calls her by name.
1: Yes, sir.
0: This is what God does. Amen. Because she was in that state, now he engages her, and he engages her personally. Once he engaged her personally, then her eyes was open and she was able to recognize Jesus.
1: Yeah.
0: What I'm trying to tell you is that you and I got to have a personal experience with Jesus. Because if you know that you were dead and gone, I'm telling you stories, I'm saying, I don't know if I have words to express how lost I was. When you have an encounter with the Lord,
2: amen,
0: he is going to change everything.
1: Amen.
0: You now, because you had a genuine experience with him, I knew in my own soul that I needed something. Something was missing. I knew, and this is where it got crazy, is because you have all the stuff that the world said you're supposed to have to be happy, but you're not. You're still hurt down deep down in your soul. And you try everything that you know to try. And none of it worked. Cry out to the Lord, and lo and behold, somebody preaches the word of God. I'm able to hear the word of God, and I'm able to grab hold of something that won't let me go. Paul talks about, I'm apprehended of the thing that apprehended me. I grab hold and he won't let me go. He keeps pulling me in. That means the way I see things is different. The way that I speak things are different. The way that I go about navigating things is different. The way that I handle the failures in my life is different. Where now I reposition that. I said it wasn't a failure unless I didn't learn something. If I learned something, then I didn't lose.
1: Amen.
0: I just grew.
1: Amen.
0: So praise God. Because see, the problem that we have is that we continually beat our own selves up. We talk about what everybody else do, but nobody talks about that self abuse that we put ourselves under. That's what they used to think. They had to, you know, punish themselves because the flesh is evil. So they had to punish themselves in order to be saved. No, Jesus paid for that.
2: Amen. Amen.
0: Jesus paid for that.
2: Amen.
0: And you deserve grace, mercy, and grace from you. You got to talk to yourself and encourage yourself by God's word that I am what he said I am. If you don't do that, you're going to stay on the ground. Because the enemy is constantly putting ideas in your head. He is a cast got to know this word so we can recognize what that is. And we can literally, we have the power by the Holy Ghost to put those thoughts down and put it under subjection of the knowledge of Jesus Christ. Yeah. This is not a magic trick. This is power. Real power. Because God gave me that. He gave it to you. So that you and I, because of this unction, and we feed it with God's word. Now, my antennas are, I can see now. That's Jesus. I can see the resurrection. I can see Jesus in this thing. I can see that my situation seems like it's hopeless. But I see Jesus in this. And I know that I'm not going to stay where I'm at. I'm going to get up off this ground. I'm going to get up because he got up. I'm getting up. I'm not going to get discouraged because I got to cry sometimes.
2: Hallelujah.
0: Sometimes you got to straight up cry. Yeah. As a matter of fact, if you don't, you might go a little crazy because you got to let it go.
2: Yeah.
0: And God does not deal with anything less than truth.
2: Amen.
0: So that means you got to get rid of those these and thous in your prayer.
2: Yeah.
0: And you're going to have to pray for to him from the belly, from the deepest parts of your belly.
4: Yes, Lord.
0: And he will hear that. And he will answer your prayer. He will answer your prayer. He prayed to us, if you draw nigh unto me, I will draw nigh unto you. Anybody who's feeling like they lost and they're disconnected, step towards God and he will step to you. That's his promise. And some of us are running around in orbit because we don't know the word of God said, if I draw nigh, if you draw nigh unto me, I'll draw nigh unto you. But you're drawing, you're running from God and going to everything else.
4: Come on, preacher. My Lord.
0: Either God is God or he's not. He said, if I come to him, stop playing, and I come to him, he's going to come to me.

If Rance Adams here, he'd say, I need you to work it out. Work it out. Just wave your hand and

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0: 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This Saturday, August the 22nd at 6 p.m. at the Priest Lake Church, 3325 Anderson Road in Antioch. 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
1: Yo, Lad, you did that joint. This joint right here, it's definitely bound to be a classic to remember. Ooh. But right about now, yeah, my stomach is growling like Simba.

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Okay.

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is Lafayette. 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

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Hallelujah. Come on, Michelle.

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1: Wherever you at right now, we riding with you. 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

Coming in know that whatever God said, it shall come to pass. Do I have a witness out there? Anybody know that if God said it, it's going to happen? Ladies and gentlemen, Brian Andrew Wilson.

0: Listen, you know, this song reminds me of when we started.
1: It been so long.
0: Back in 1980. Back when me and Tommy and Wayne was young and Daddy had us up there singing. And it was a song that they wanted us to sing real bad. At the time, we didn't know what to say. But now we know. Can I sing it for you?
1: This

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Holy Spirit, I come telling you, you are welcome in this place.

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2: 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Here's some pain medicine. 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

0: Welcome to this week's edition of the Weekend Praise Party. Santoria Black here with you. It's our Stellar Awards Week wrap-up. We have so many great interviews that we're going to talk about, not just at the Stellar Awards, but at the different showcases as well. So we'll be speaking with quite a few people over the next couple of weeks. And Nesby coming up on the show, and we're going to tell you about a great restaurant that we went to during our Sunday dinner segment. Let's get things started off with Fred Hammond here on the Weekend Praise Party.
1: Y'all got it. So let's celebrate. Come on, Calvin. Let's do this.

0: Music by Ahsahn Bonham here on the Weekend Praise Party. We had a chance to speak with him, as a matter of fact, during Stellar Awards Week. We'll have that interview coming up next week on the show. Hey, good morning, good afternoon, good evening, whenever you are listening and wherever you are listening. Thank you so much for joining us. Man, we had an incredible time out in Charlotte, into several showcases, a couple of new ones that we had a chance to go to as well. The IM Radio Showcase was great. Miss Peaches and her entire staff doing a great job. And so, look, just really a great time. And let's kind of start with Uncle G's Showcase. That was on Thursday evening. Man, so many great artists that came by. We have some interviews with some of the artists that we had a chance to speak with there. Some new artists as well, man, and just some tremendous independent projects that are going to be coming out really, really soon. The masterclasses were great. Stellar Awards Plus, man, A+. For you guys, because that is a tremendous experience for those of you who did not have a chance to go to some of these workshops, and of course the opening conversation, it was just really, really great. So Stellar Awards Plus, you guys do an amazing job with that experience. The basketball game, obviously, man, so many people attended there. That was sold out. The comedy show was sold out. Griff is hilarious. If you haven't had a chance to see him, you need to go on his Instagram page, because he is absolutely hilarious. So just really a great time. We're going to be breaking that down over the next couple of weeks and tell you about some of the great things we had a chance to do and some of the places we had a chance to go to, including a place that we're going to talk about next week that is really good for kids who have autism. So want to talk about that as well. Got to take a break. When we come back, more on the way here on the Weekend Praise Party.
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Back on the weekend praise party, you know, Urban Soul Cafe had four events in 4 days during Stellar Awards weekend. I had the opportunity to be at two of those events. The White and Denim event that was there was incredible. Really an informal type of atmosphere. A lot of people came out. J.J. Harrison was there. Of course, we saw Chris Wesley and Undignified Praise. They're out of Dallas. I mean, just so many great people, great choirs that were there. And then, of course, on that Sunday, Socialize was great. It was at a Cajun restaurant over in Charlotte that we'll be talking about next week. And I had a chance to co-host it with Aldrin McCullen, who is just incredible when it comes to gospel media. All right, we're going to get back to more music. A couple of artists that I had a chance to interview this past week that we had a chance to see, Mike Teezy and MC Nice. We're going to hear music by both of those artists and then an interview with MC Nice. So it's right here on the Weekend Praise Party.

0: And welcome back to Charlotte, North Carolina. I am here with a great friend. You hear his music on the Weekend Praise Party. It is MC Nice. How you doing, brother?
1: Oh, man, we officially in the building. Yeah. We out here, but representing the Queen City.
0: Man, look, it is great to be here in Charlotte. Talk about the first year that Stellar's been here. You've been to a lot of Stellar events. It's been great.
1: Yeah, man, it's been really great. People here is fantastic. And I like the fact that being more inclusive of Christian hip hop.
0: Yeah, and to talk about that, because, you know, we do a lot more with Christian hip hop on our station now. As a matter of fact, we're getting ready to have a Christian hip hop show. Talk about the evolvement of Christian hip hop.
1: Well, you know, gospel is the good news, right? And so everybody's got good news. You know what I'm saying? It's just a way of displaying it. And in Christian rap, we display it in rhythmic form. And so when you think about traditional gospel, you know what I mean? And then you got contemporary, you know, there's no way that Christian rap should be left out. You know, but you gonna say something? No, so yeah, so Christian rap shouldn't be left out because at the end of the day, we're telling a testimony, right? We're giving you our testimony, and 9 times out of 10, people live through our music or live through a soundtrack. Music is the soundtrack to people's lives.
0: When you look at Christian hip hop, not only do you have that, but you also have your own station, and you've been very influential in the gospel community by your format.
1: Yeah, you know, for me, it's about highlighting, not just, you know, Christian rap has always been known as, or not known, people thought it to be just, you know, pop rap. Like it was corny and whatever, but you know, I mean, tonight we got Childlike CeCe performing, who's probably one of the good rappers in the culture, one of the greatest ones, right? We got Aaron Cole performing, you know, so it's like we having our highlight artists at the it being highlighted, and that's the beauty about that. I think there are two great representations that's going to help usher in more.
0: You know, how does it feel that you've been so influential on how the industry looks at hip hop? You know, and I know you've gone through your own battles in getting that to happen. Talk about that perseverance.
1: Yeah, you know, at the end of the day, for any great achievement, someone has to be the first to do it. So why not me?
0: Yeah.
1: Or why not you? You know, and that's what it boils down to is that I get this, you know, my mother, God rest her soul, was saying that my ancestors got beat so that I could vote. Yeah. Right? So it's like, but we don't recognize none of them. And then when I see people saying, I ain't voting, I'm like, you don't understand what that took and why that's important. So when you come to Christian rap and this, that, and the third, you may not hear of me or know of me, but I'm helping pushing so that others can walk.
0: Tell everybody how they can get your station and, of course, follow you on social media.
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0: And guess what? Those stations, Darren Freeman has a lot to do with those, by the way. And he won a Stellar Award.
1: He won. So we won. That's what I'm talking about.
0: MC Nice joined us, man. It's always a pleasure seeing you, man.
1: Yeah, appreciate you.
0: All right, MC Nice joining us here on the Weekend Praise Party. We'll take a time out. 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

0: our new song of the week here on the Weekend Praise Party. And this one comes from Kelosophy. She is a contemporary hip-hop artist from the great state of North Carolina. She is known and admired for her distinctive sound, powerful lyricism, melodic storytelling, and ability to inspire audiences worldwide. Man, I heard this song. It is incredible. It is called Road to Damascus. It's Kelosophy, our new song of the week here on the Weekend Praise Party.
1: Yo, we about to take this journey. 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

0: What's good, brothers and sisters? This is Kirk Franklin. Keep that dial locked to the weekend praise party with Santoria Black. Let's go.
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1: The GSU Tigers battle the PV Panthers. 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

0: Back on the Weekend Praise Party, Santoria Black here with you. And this is the Sunday Dinner segment. Today we're going to talk about a place that we went to during our time in Charlotte during Stellar Awards Week, and it's called Nana Morrison Soul Food. Now, this place is absolutely incredible. You've got two different types of plates you can get. You can get the small or you can get the large plate, but they have so many different varieties of chicken. So if you like chicken, this is definitely the place that you go. You got fried, you got jerk, you got baked, you got barbecue. So there's so many different types of chicken. They got some fantastic catfish. And then, of course, they have specials throughout the week. Meatloaf, they got tetrazzini. They've got all kinds of great food and their sides. So we got to talk about that because sometimes it's the sides that can fall a little bit short. So let's talk about those. Macaroni and cheese, green beans. They've got dressing. They've got something called curry chicken rice. Now, it's got a little kick to it, but it is really, really good. Of course, they've got great dressing. And then here's the surprise. You get to the end of the line, and you look inside that case, and there is grape and red Kool-Aid. I'm not kidding you. It just shocked us, and we were just like, wait a minute. Is that Kool-Aid in a bottle? And they said yes, and I said, well, the food spirits are with us. And so, of course, we tried the grape Kool-Aid and the red Kool-Aid. They've got just a ton of desserts. We just got two, the banana pudding. My wife got the sweet potato pie. And so, look, if you are in Charlotte, this place is near the airport, by the way. I mean, you literally see planes closely landing when you're at this place called Nana Morrison's in Charlotte, North Carolina. So make certain that you're going by there. It is really, really good. So I'm just going to run down the menu for you so you know when you go out there, you know exactly what to do. So if you're out there, C-Stage Radio fans, you're not too far from this in Charlotte. So this is what we are talking about here. You've got daily specials with chicken Alfredo. You've got bourbon chicken, meatloaf turkey wings, jerk chicken wings, smothered meatballs, and pulled barbecue chicken. You know, not really bad as far as the actual size of the plate or the price. When you talk about the amount of food you get, I mean, I ate for almost 2.5 days on this food. So you got some good prices there. Again, great desserts, carrot cake, strawberry cake, coconut, pineapple cake, sweet potato pie, plain cheesecake. Just so many things that you need to try out there. Nana Morrison Soul Food in Charlotte, North Carolina is really, really good. Great atmosphere. Really just nice, and you can tell that they do a lot of great business. So definitely recommend it if you go out there to Charlotte, Nana Morrison's Soul Food in Charlotte, North Carolina. All right, got to take a break. When we come back, we'll have more interviews from our Stellar Award coverage. Of course, coming up at the end of the show, we'll talk to the great Ann Nesby about her music and, of course, the great things that she's been doing. It is the Stellar Awards wrap-up right here on the Weekend Praise Party. Back after this.
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0: 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How you doing, brother?
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0: It's the second hour of the Weekend Praise Party. We are so glad that you could join us. We've got our random choice of the week coming up. Got some exciting guests this hour. But first of all, it's our main man, DJ Miles Franklin, with the Weekend Praise Party Mix. Let's roll, y'all.
1: 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I'm Erica Campbell, and I'm listening to DJ Miles Franklin. Keep it locked.

0: DJ Miles Franklin from the Windy City here on the Weekend Praise Party. Make sure that you go out on his Instagram page, follow him, support him. And if you're in the Windy City area, the Chicagoland, Southern Wisconsin, Northern Illinois, Western Indiana, all out through there, man, he can make sure that your gospel event is off the chain. Make sure that you go ahead and support him and get him out there, man. He is incredible. All right, good morning, good afternoon, good evening, whenever you are listening and wherever you are listening. We thank you so much for joining us. We've got so much to tell you about, but let's get to our random choice of the week. Summertime, summer. That means when you go out there, you got a lot of great things that are going on, lots of great dishes. You got barbecues, family reunions, you got soul food. But, you know, it's really about a time about getting that grill out, right? But one of the things that happens is you got to have something that's refreshing to drink. So we want to know, sweet tea or lemonade? Which one do you prefer when you're having a cookout? Sweet tea or lemonade? All you got to do is go on our Instagram at Weekend Praise Party and let us know which one do you prefer, sweet tea or lemonade? We got to take a break. When we come back, more of the Weekend Praise Party right after this.
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0: Yeah.

0: And we are live here at the Stellar Awards. It is Stellar Awards Saturday, and joining us, somebody that you hear all the time on Praise Party Radio and the Hits 96.3 FM, the one and only Tony D. How you doing, man?
1: Man, I'm great, Satori. How you doing, bro?
0: It's all good. You know, look, I've met a lot of people here that we've seen each other for the first time, but known each other a long time, and it's finally good to chance to meet you.
1: Yes, it's been, what, almost 10 years?
0: 10 years, yeah.
1: Yeah.
0: Well, look, you know, Tony, you know, the show, the New Artist Profile, I want you to talk a little bit about what was the concept behind that, because you've been doing it a long time, you're celebrating an anniversary this year, and you stay true to your form.
1: You know, it was something that I was birthed because I was a part of a group in Augusta, Georgia, and we didn't get airplay on the radio. And so, make the long story short, I had an opportunity to intern at the radio station, and they had a show called the New Artist Showcase, which is 30 minutes. And when that on-air personality left, I took over the show and rebranded it, and now it's the New Artist Profile, and God has, man, expanded the territory. And so we've been able to break some amazing artists. We broke Travis Green. I mean, so many artists that we've played when they were in their infancy and their ministries, and now, you know, we're doing amazing things with showing. We're celebrating 23 years.
0: You also, last year, nominated for a Stellar Award, and that just proves that you can kind of do your own thing and still be recognized nationally.
1: Yes, God is good, man. I wasn't expecting that, but, you know, when you just allow Him to direct your path, you know, amazing things happen.
0: The other thing I want to mention is the music side, because you have some great new music out. I'm a jazz head, so, you know, seeing that you playing the bass and all that was great. I played some of that on my show.
1: Yeah, man, thank you for playing the music too, man. I've been a musician since I was 10 years old, playing bass for Love Fellowship and Timothy Wright in New York, and, you know, stepping out into the jazz arena, which is kind of scary for me, but God is opening the doors for that as well, so.
0: What do you find is the most rewarding thing, especially in doing a radio show? You know, this is definitely not something you get into to get rich, because people think that they really got a harsh reality coming. So what is that motivation for you?
1: I just love music, and I have a passion for independent artists like Santoria. Like, this is what I believe, this is one of the things that God put me on earth to do. There's many times I want to quit, because you're right, it's not a lot of money in radio. I have multiple jobs, you know, but this is what I love to do, you know. So every Monday morning, I get up and I record another new artist profile, and I send it out. And I love being able to actually help independent artists that are coming into the industry, teach them and train them, you know, give them the ground floor basics of what they need to do, teach them about radio, give them solid information from somebody reputable, you know. And so all of that boiled into it, man. That's why I continue to do what I do.
0: But I tell you what, you definitely have a great show. A lot of great people listen to the show every week, and I know that the artists appreciate it as well.
1: Man, God is good, man. Thank you again for all your support. You always have been looking out for me, man, so I so much appreciate that.
0: Absolutely. Tell everybody how they can follow you online and, of course, social media.
1: Well, you can actually listen to the NAP show on our station, cstageradio.online. Timberland Atkins and I own that station. You can check the New Artist Profile out every night at 7 p.m. And you can follow me on my Instagram, TonyDNAP.
0: Also, just a reminder that, you know, you can listen to it on Praise Party Radio. Of course, the Hits 96.3. And guess what? He also plays the Weekend Praise Party. So, you know, great partnership, collaboration going on. Man, thank you so much for coming by. It is finally great to put eyes on you, man.
1: Yes.
0: And continue blessings. I love you, brother.
1: Yeah, love you too, man. Thank you so much, bro.
0: All right, that is Tony D from the New Artist Profile right here at the 41st Annual Stellar Awards. We're going to take a short time out. When we come back, we've got more from here in Charlotte, North Carolina.
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back on the Weekend Praise Party. We hope you are enjoying your weekend. Hey, if you don't know the name Ann Nesby, you will after this. Of course, she is a legendary gospel singer and sang with the sounds of blackness. And so we had a chance to catch up with her during Stellar Awards Week. And so we're going to play one of the old hits from the Sounds of Blackness, Optimistic. That's right here on the Weekend Praise Party.

0: are in Charlotte, North Carolina, 2026 Stellar Awards, and of course, 41st annual edition. And I've got somebody who is family. Ann Nesby. Now, for those of you who don't know, Ann knows my wife's grandparents, knows my wife's mother, but they don't know yet as Ann Nesby though. Well, look, you don't talk about this because you've been in this game for a long time, going all the way back to Rockford when you used to perform with Mother Hobson and her husband. Kind of talk about the early days.
1: Absolutely. It started so early. My father has been pastor in the same church for 57 years there in Rockford, Illinois, Macedonia Baptist Church. And they would have the Hobson family, who were a singing aggregation, to come by and stop in. We would have musicals every fifth Sunday, and even sometimes just drop by on Sunday morning and bless us. As God had anointed them, such an anointed family, and my family was a singers as well. My mother and my father. My mother was a missionary, and she knew her and Mother Hobson were very good friends. So we couldn't do very much in the community as teenagers because she was holding us down. They were holding us down and keeping us to our word that we had given God, that we would live for Him. So we were singing, and it was always a good time. We would church hop together. We would go from church to church, from musical to musical, and that was building our careers, little did we know, building us as singers and being prepared to go before the world and carry the gospel and to be able to be on platforms all over the world. Coming from a little town like Rockford, Illinois, born in Joliet, Illinois, right outside Chicago, and God continued to elevate. And I'm so grateful for this moment that He's brought us to.
0: Yeah, absolutely. It's just great meeting you, because I know we're sitting at Mother Hobson's house one day, and she said, you know, when you go out, she says, I know who Ann Nesby is. I know Sounds of Blackness and all of that. And that gives me to my next question. How did you get involved with the Sounds of Blackness?
1: I came to Sounds of Blackness. I actually started off with the James Cleveland Gospel Music Workshop of America through Reuben Lightfoot out of Chicago, Illinois. And I would travel from Rockford, Illinois to Chicago every first Monday. I would go and I would sing with that group, and I was working on my career at that time. And Reuben Lightfoot introduced me to the Reverend James Cleveland, and I had an opportunity to record on one of the Gospel Music Workshop albums. And when I met the Reverend Cleveland, he just continued to propel my career and bless me and prophesy that my name would be a household name, because of the respect and love I had for God and the work that I had put in my career to sing for the Lord Jesus Christ. And so going from James Cleveland to work with Donald Lawrence and sing one of his songs in the workshop, was blessed to go on and do Gospel Cabaret off Broadway with Donald Lawrence. And from there, Sounds of Blackness was actually not only a singing aggregation, but also a theatrical company. So my first interest into Sounds of Blackness was actually a theatrical endeavor. My sister had been there in Minneapolis leading for the group for about 10 years before I even came in, knowing Gary Hines, the director. Yes. My sister was going to church with him when she went away to college. You know how your parents get, you find you a watch church. So the church she joined happened to be the church that Gary Hines was the music director. And when he heard her say, he brought her on to the Sounds of Blackness, and she was leading for them for 10 years. When I got there, I was going to visit and to see Gary, because our family came to know him as we would travel back and forth. And my father's church started fellowshipping with that church. So I was going to visit Gary, my sister told me. But literally, they were looking for someone to play the mother's role in The Night Before Christmas, a musical fantasy that Sounds of Blackness was doing, the theatrical portion. The song Soul Holiday derived from that particular play, and it increased the knowledge of Sounds of Blackness. When Jimmy Jam and Terry Lewis came to view that theatrical number we did and brought Janet Jackson, and they were saying that it was nothing like this out there. And by Minneapolis being such a small community of African Americans, it was kind of socially, so it was a kind of a social family. If the city of Minneapolis was doing anything, Sounds of Blackness was the invocation choir, and Sounds of Blackness would be the gospel music, and then The Time and Jimmy Jam and Terry Lewis and Prince, they would be the party band. So that family came about that way. So when they came to see Sounds of Blackness, they were getting ready to start their label, they wanted to honor God by having a gospel album to drop first on their label. So thus came Sounds of Blackness and the evolution of gospel. And God allowed me to be in the right place at the right time, coming to do theater and being there with Jimmy Jam and Terry Lewis, hearing me sing and putting me on 8 songs on the very first project. It was definitely a move of God for me. I always say it was an Abrahamic move. And when I came, I came to my sister's house, and I was supposed to be there just for the play for the 2 weeks. And I ended up being there until February, doing another production, Music for Martin, and wearing my brother-in-law's blue jeans and sweat clothes because I didn't have enough clothes to sustain. But God knew exactly what he was doing, and he just continued to make a way.
0: But I'll tell you what, it's really great. I had a chance to meet Gary Hines a couple of years ago. The Sounds of Blackness released Juneteenth. And I had a chance to listen to that, and Gary was very nice to have a welcoming message for the Juneteenth holiday then. And so he's always great. And he also sponsored us coming to the Stellar Awards a couple years ago. So it's just really, really great to see you, to talk with you. And I'm glad that everybody else has had a chance to see you as well. And with Mother Hobson, here she is right here. Mama D, there she is. And so, look, thank you so much. We appreciate you. Love you, love you.
1: I love you, too. God bless you.
2: 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It was a great Stellar Awards week. Hey, we've got some sound that'll be coming up from the Gospel Sounds Music Awards Conference that'll be coming up. So make sure you stay tuned for that next week. Until next time, always remember, one nation, one people, peace. We'll

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I know I'm not worth it, but somehow you still

0: 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We tryna go to the spot.
1: Heavy.
0: Take us through there. That other place really too hot.
1: Hell.
0: Take us through there. We ain't tryna be where he not.
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Life, I didn't feel good enough, smart enough. I didn't love hard enough. Then one day, I'm good enough for God. Even when my

during these perilous times, we've been faced with adversity, AIDS, cancer, and COVID-19. But we all had to turn and call upon the Lord.

Whatever you're going through, the Lord thy God is with you. I don't care if there's a global pandemic, civil unrest, social injustice. We've been endured for a night, but joy comes in the morning.